0: It looks like we're going to get tush-push time here for Allen.
1: James Cook right behind Allen under center. First and goal from the one. They push it over the left side, and he looks to be over the goal line. He is. Josh Allen in for a one-yard touchdown run, and the Bills are on the board first.

0: Mike's Morning Show presented by Piedmont Orthopedics and Sports Medicine. Hey, this music reminds me the Chat Stevie T inbox. We'll hit that on the other side.
1: Yeah, just think about my man Stevie T this morning.
0: So it's funny, during the break we were looking back. So Arkansas has been to the SEC championship game actually three times, not once, as I said. I obviously remember the one in 02. They went in the 90s. What year was that?
1: 95.
0: 95.
1: Obliterated by Florida.
0: And then they lost a good game to Florida in 06. Florida won that 38 to 28. Florida was leading 24-21 going into the fourth quarter. That Arkansas team had a star freshman named Mitch Mustaine, if you remember his name. And then he ended up, I guess, what was the deal with him? He was kicked out for poor performance, or maybe he was benched. I don't remember. They went with a quarterback.

0: Journeyman.
1: He's officially a journeyman. If I'm reading that correctly, which I do have time to look this up.
0: He did. He played two seasons at Tulane in 23 and 24 last year at Duke. things we learned.
1: Journeyman quarterback Darian Mensah. I was not aware. By the way, just a junior. He could move on somewhere else if he wants to next year. Five for five. Man, the world of college sports now. It's crazy.
0: It is different.
1: Yeah, it is. It's absolutely crazy. Great to see the great Ringo.
0: He's been rather quiet today.
1: Love him.
0: Just sleeping away.
1: I have only nudged him by accident three times.
0: Well, I've rolled over his tail twice with my rolly chair, yeah.
1: And he loves it. He doesn't care.
0: Doesn't care.
1: He's like, you know what? I'm just, life is a gift.
0: No, he'll look, I'm sorry, Dad. Whatever I did, I'm sorry, Dad.
1: Yeah, no, he's so good. Awesome. Well, y'all have a great weekend. You said Famous Amos is with him this weekend.
0: Yeah, right? They got some brother dog time at the lake.
1: They're and they like to play together?
0: Wear each other out. Oh, God, it's WrestleMania, man.
1: Oh, okay, good. Good. Well, they'll have a great time. All right. Thanks to everybody. University Tires Bulldog Friday night. We're in the studio tonight from 6 until 8. We'll have the Braves for you tonight, and that'll be after the game. They play the Astros at 8:10. Of course, Georgia football tomorrow. The Dogs at noon. Taking on the Hogs. Have a great weekend and go Dogs.
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12: 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You can get in touch with us, 888-729-3776, 888-8-ESPN. Mike Golic Jr. and Mike Golic Sr. I trust Josh Allen. I think everyone should after last night. Certainly Buffalo fans breaking in new Highmark Stadium did as well. Fun show coming up today. Bill Connolly going to join us, talk a little college football ahead of one of the biggest regular season matchups I can remember. And Mina Kimes going to help us break down the NFL as we head into week two. Although, I don't know how much breakdown we need after last night. Big Moose quarterback throws ball hard. Offensive line runs through defense. Bills acquire currency and break in new Highmark Stadium. Did I get that right, Dad?
13: I mean, what a show they put on. That was that was amazing. And quite honestly, for as bad as Detroit started out, they did get it to a 10-point game three times, Once in the third quarter, 27.